0: wonderful, wonderful. We love a Norwegian audience. They respond good. Yeah, they're very kind.
1: Yeah. But you have been to Norway several times before. Yeah.
0: Yes, I have. No, it's one of my favorite places to play. They are wonderful, wonderful audience. Just, yeah, when you close your eyes, you don't know where you are. You could have just been in the middle of America or New Orleans. It's just good response.